0: Here's a look at your forecast. Lows dip down to about 69 tonight under partly cloudy skies. Sunshine mixed with clouds at times again tomorrow. Highs level off around 89. Partly cloudy skies tomorrow night. Lows around 72. Upper 80s Saturday with a slight chance for storms. Turning much cooler Sunday with highs in the mid-70s. Storms continue. I'm staff meteorologist Derek Height. Currently 81.
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2: Fox News, I'm Carmen Roberts. Alabama executed Jeffrey Lee tonight for a 1998 double murder. The state put him to death by lethal injection months after a judge blocked the state from using nitrogen gas. Prosecutors charge a driver involved in a deadly Los Angeles bus crash with the murder of two people.
3: L.A. County District Attorney Nathan Hochman says Bailey Lynn Rios faces second-degree murder, driving under the influence, and reckless driving charges.
4: She will be looking at a maximum sentence of life in prison.
3: The 36-year-old is accused of being impaired by drugs when she slammed her Ford Expedition into a Metro bus Tuesday.
2: Fox's Kristen Goodwin, a news helicopter covering that incident, also crashed, killing both people on board. And the U.S. Postal Service says it has stopped work on a computer system tied to President Trump's effort to limit mail-in voting. 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

0: Here's a look at your forecast. Lows dip down to about 69 tonight under partly cloudy skies. Sunshine mixed with clouds at times again tomorrow. Highs level off around 89. Partly cloudy skies tomorrow night. Lows around 72. Upper 80s Saturday with a slight chance for storms. Turning much cooler Sunday with highs in the mid-70s. Storms continue. I'm staff meteorologist Derek Height. Currently 81.
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0: here's a look at your forecast. Lows dip down to about 69
1: tonight
0: under partly cloudy skies. Sunshine mixed with clouds at times again tomorrow. Highs level off around 89. Partly cloudy skies tomorrow night. Lows around 72. Upper 80s Saturday with a slight chance for storms. Turning much cooler Sunday with highs in the mid-70s. Storms continue. I'm staff meteorologist Derek Height. Currently 81.
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0: here's a look at your forecast. Lows dip down to about 69 tonight under partly cloudy skies. Sunshine mixed with clouds at times again tomorrow. Highs level off around 89. Partly cloudy skies tomorrow night. Lows around 72. Upper 80s Saturday with a slight chance for storms. Turning much cooler Sunday with highs in the mid-70s. Storms continue. I'm staff meteorologist Derek Height. Currently 79.
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0: Here's a look at your forecast. Lows dip down to about 69 tonight under partly cloudy skies. Sunshine mixed with clouds at times again tomorrow. Highs level off around 89. Partly cloudy skies tomorrow night. Lows around 72. Upper 80s Saturday with a slight chance for storms. Turning much cooler Sunday with highs in the mid-70s. Storms continue. I'm staff meteorologist Derek Height. Currently 79.
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1: Fox News, I'm Ted Lindner. Hosting a dinner in the White House Rose Garden, President Trump announced he's signed executive orders aimed at expanding hunting and fishing to federal lands.
2: We're opening up millions of acres of federal land for our hunters and fishers, and Doug and his group really worked hard on it. This builds on our actions in August that opened up another 92 million acres of federal land across 32 states.
1: The second order protects the use of lead ammunition.

0: Here's a look at your forecast. Partly cloudy overnight, with lows around 69. Sunshine mixed with clouds at times again Friday. High temperatures reach up to 89. Lows around 72 Friday night. Upper 80s Saturday, with a slight chance for storms. Turning much cooler Sunday, with highs in the mid-70s. Chance for storms continues. I'm staff meteorologist Derek Height. Right now, it's 79 degrees.
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0: Here's a look at your forecast. Partly cloudy overnight with lows around 69. Sunshine mixed with clouds at times again Friday. High temperatures reach up to 89. Lows around 72 Friday night. Upper 80s Saturday with a slight chance for storms. Turning much cooler Sunday with highs in the mid-70s. Chance for storms continues. I'm staff meteorologist Derek Height. Currently, it's 78 degrees.
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Here's a look at your forecast. Partly cloudy overnight, with lows around 69. Sunshine mixed with clouds at times again Friday. High temperatures reach up to 89. Lows around 72 Friday night. Upper 80s Saturday, with a slight chance for storms. Turning much cooler Sunday, with highs in the mid-70s. Chance for storms continues. I'm staff meteorologist Derek Height. Currently, it's 78 degrees.

0: here's a look at your forecast. Partly cloudy overnight, with lows around 69. Sunshine mixed with clouds at times again Friday. High temperatures reach up to 89. Lows around 72 Friday night. Upper 80s Saturday, with a slight chance for storms. Turning much cooler Sunday, with highs in the mid-70s. Chance for storms continues. I'm staff meteorologist Derek Height. Currently, it's 78 degrees.
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Here's a look at your forecast. Partly cloudy overnight, with lows around 69. Sunshine mixed with clouds at times again Friday. High temperatures reach up to 89. Lows around 72 Friday night. Upper 80s Saturday, with a slight chance for storms. Turning much cooler Sunday, with highs in the mid-70s. Chance for storms continues. I'm staff meteorologist Derek Height. Currently 77.

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1: Lows level off around 69
0: overnight under partly cloudy skies.
1: Sunshine mixed with clouds at times again Friday. High temperatures reach up to 89. Lows level off around 72
0: Friday night.
1: Partly cloudy skies.
0: Slight chance for storms Saturday and Sunday.
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0: Saturday,
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0: Here's a look at your forecast. Partly cloudy skies overnight, with lows around 69. A blend of clouds and sun Friday, highs around 90. Slight chance for storms Friday night, lows around 71, partly cloudy. Upper 80s Saturday, with a slight chance of thunderstorms. Turning much cooler Sunday, with highs in the mid-70s and scattered showers possible. I'm staff meteorologist Derek Height. Currently 75.
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1: Fox News, I'm Sue Guzman. A federal judge requiring the Kennedy Center now to give 30 days notice to making any major physical changes to the building, including demolition. Meanwhile,
2: Kennedy Center director and COO Matt Schlucka said the center has to close for at least 7 days due to acute risks to

slight chance of thunderstorms. Turning much cooler Sunday, with highs in the mid-70s and scattered showers possible. I'm staff meteorologist Derek Height. Currently 75.

0: Here's a look at your forecast. Mainly cloudy overnight with lows around 69. A blend of clouds and sun Friday. Daytime highs approaching 90. Partly cloudy skies Friday night. Slight chance for storms. Lows dip down to about 71. Upper 80s Saturday with a slight chance of thunderstorms. Chance for showers on Sunday. Highs in the mid-70s. I'm staff meteorologist Derek Height. Right now, it's 75 degrees.
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Here's a look at your forecast. Mainly cloudy overnight with lows around 69. A blend of clouds and sun Friday. Daytime highs approaching 90. Partly cloudy skies Friday night. Slight chance for storms. Lows dip down to about 71. Upper 80s Saturday with a slight chance of thunderstorms. Chance for showers on Sunday. Highs in the mid-70s. I'm Staff Meteorologist Derek Height. Right now, 74.

0: Here's a look at your forecast. Sunshine mixed with clouds at times today, with daytime highs approaching 90. Partly cloudy skies tonight, slight chance for storms, lows level off around 71. Sunshine mixed with clouds at times tomorrow, slight chance of thunderstorms, highs level off around 88. Chance of rain showers Sunday, chance of thunderstorms on Monday. I'm staff meteorologist Derek Height. Currently 74.
1: They confiscated everything.

Here's a look at your forecast. Sunshine mixed with clouds at times today, with daytime highs approaching 90. Partly cloudy skies tonight, slight chance for storms, lows level off around 71. Sunshine mixed with clouds at times tomorrow, slight chance of thunderstorms, highs level off around 88. Chance of rain showers Sunday, chance of thunderstorms on Monday. I'm staff meteorologist Derek Height. Currently 74.

0: Here's a look at your forecast. Sunshine mixed with clouds at times today, with daytime highs approaching 90. Partly cloudy skies tonight, slight chance for storms, lows level off around 71. Sunshine mixed with clouds at times tomorrow, slight chance of thunderstorms, highs level off around 88. Chance of rain showers Sunday, chance of thunderstorms on Monday. I'm staff meteorologist Derek Height, currently 74.
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1: News. I'm Sue Guzman. With no movement in the Iran conflict, President Trump is reportedly set to meet with Arab leaders next week.
2: According to a new interview that President Trump gave Axios, there's a plan for him to meet with some Gulf leaders in New York on the sidelines of the UN General Assembly. The talk would be about ending the Iran war.
1: Fox's Peter Ducey at the White House. It comes as the State Department has agreed to issue visas for key Iranian diplomats to attend the UN General Assembly. Man with a history of mental illness sentenced after spraying vinegar water on Democrat Congresswoman Ilhan Omar.
3: Anthony Kazmierczak is sentenced to 14 months in federal prison after pleading guilty to assaulting a U.S. officer when he approached Rep. Ilhan Omar during a speaking event in January, as he said that Omar was splitting Minnesota apart.
1: Fox's Jeff Manasso. 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
4: Here's a look at local news on regional radio. Arraignment is 9 this morning in Clay County for a 20-year-old Kansas City man accused of shooting at an assailant who punched him. Jackson Neil Garvis is charged with unlawful use of a weapon and armed criminal action. He posted his $10,000 surety bond. According to a probable cause statement, Kansas City police responded to an apartment on May 4th following a report of an aggravated assault involving a firearm. After interviewing a resident, officers discovered a bullet hole in the building's wall. Detectives later reviewed surveillance footage from a nearby convenience store, which showed Garvis walking to his vehicle before being confronted and struck by an unknown assailant. As the assailant ran towards the apartment building, Garvis allegedly fired multiple shots in the man's direction before driving away. Police arrested Garvis at his residence on May 26th. A St. Joseph woman accused of fleeing through a residential area will have a preliminary hearing at 10 this morning in Buchanan County. Laverina Lynn Nichols is charged with resisting arrest by fleeing and is held without bond. According to court records, St. Joseph police spotted Nichols' vehicle with an expired temporary tag in the 1000 block of 22nd Street. Nichols allegedly accelerated as the patrol car followed her. When officers activated their emergency lights, Nichols fled at high speeds through a residential neighborhood. Additional officers located Nichols outside her parked vehicle and took her into custody. The Missouri Department of Transportation will close a single lane on U.S. Route 169 in Clay County for pavement repair on Monday. Crews will work between Englewood and Berry Roads from 9 a.m. to 3 p.m. MoDOT says motorists should expect delays. All work is weather permitting. That's a look at local news on regional radio. I'm Roman Pfister.

0: here's a look at your forecast. Sunshine mixed with clouds at times today, with daytime highs approaching 90. Partly cloudy skies tonight, slight chance for storms, lows level off around 71. Sunshine mixed with clouds at times tomorrow, slight chance of thunderstorms, highs level off around 88. Chance of rain showers Sunday, chance of thunderstorms on Monday. I'm staff meteorologist Derek Height. Currently, it's 73 degrees.
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1: 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KKWK, Cameron, Missouri.
2: Pelosi. ICE agent Christian Castro is due in federal court in St. Paul, Minnesota this morning, facing six counts of making materially false statements to the FBI.
3: Less than 24 hours after Christian Castro's bond was set during his Hennepin County District Court hearing on separate state charges. His conditional bail is set at $200,000. Castro is charged with shooting a Venezuelan man back in January and lying about the circumstances to investigators.
2: That's Fox's Molly Lyon. The war with Iran keeps driving up gas prices, regular up to $4.46 per gallon. President Trump says it's a small price to pay.
4: You have a little higher, you have a higher gas. It's a very inexpensive price to pay for what we've done. Remember that it's a little more. It's even if it was a lot more.
2: Diesel's a nickel higher today to a new record high at $6.44, according to AAA. 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
5: Here's a look at local news on regional radio. A trial for a suspected Kansas City car thief is today in Clay County Court following a high-speed pursuit. 19-year-old Lester Eugene Brown Jr. is charged with robbery and aggravated fleeing. His bond was reduced to $100,000. According to a probable cause statement, the incident began on May 13th when Kansas City police responded to a reported vehicle theft at a local cemetery. The victim informed officers he unsuccessfully tried to stop Brown from stealing his 2021 Toyota Highlander. Kansas City SWAT and Claycomb police located the vehicle and began pursuit on Interstate 435. Brown reportedly drove recklessly near pedestrians and reached speeds of near 100 miles per hour. The chase concluded when Brown struck a concrete barrier and was then taken into custody. Initial appearance in Harrison County Court is 1:30 this afternoon for an alleged Bethany squatter. 30-year-old NIEC Salters faces felony charges of controlled substance delivery and possession, as well as misdemeanor criminal mischief. According to a probable cause statement, on Monday, a property owner found Salters at a home they listed for sale. Salters remained in the residence after agreeing to vacate. The owner contacted authorities who arrested Salters. While at the jail, she admitted to having drugs in a backpack. Officers found a homemade pipe and 1.5 grams of methamphetamine. Salters is held without bond. The Cameron City Council will discuss an additional agreement with the airport and Missouri Highways and Transportation Commission during its 6 p.m. Monday regular session. The meeting will take place in the Public Safety Building

trading room located at 101 West 2nd Street. The council will also review a zoning district designation change for a property owned by Bank Northwest. Council members are expected to approve a budget adjustment for the fiscal year ending September 30th. There will be a period for public comment following the main agenda. That's a look at local news on Regional Radio. I'm Roman Pfister.

0: Here's a look at your forecast. Mainly sunny skies today with a high of 90. 71 tonight, slight chance for storms. Partly cloudy skies tomorrow, slight chance of thunderstorms. Daytime highs approaching 88. Turning much cooler Sunday and Monday with highs from the upper 60s to the mid 70s. Chance for showers Sunday, chance for storms on Monday. I'm staff meteorologist Derek Height. Right now, it's 74 degrees.
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2: 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Winston resident 91-year-old Kenneth O. Lee passed away Thursday, September 10th. 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Burial will be in Black Cemetery in Winston. 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St. Joseph resident 80-year-old Benny F. Hendricks passed away Sunday, September 13th. A visitation is from 5 to 7 this evening at Rupp Funeral Home. Interment at Leavenworth National Cemetery will be Friday, September 25th. 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

0: Let's take a look at sports on regional radio. The Kansas City Royals were stunted by a barrage of homers again against the Houston Astros last night, 6-2. Dalton Varsho, Lamonte Wade Jr., Yordan Alvarez, and Taylor Trammell all sent one into the stands. Carter Jensen led at the plate for the Royals with two hits, a run, and an RBI in three appearances. Seth Lugo is charged with the loss after four runs on eight hits with five strikeouts in five innings. Brian King gets the win in one and a third innings. Casey heads to Pittsburgh to take on the Pirates tonight. The Royals are set to start Randy Dobnik to pitch, while Paul Skeens will take the hill for the Pirates. First pitch is at 5:40. Coverage on Quick 100.1 starts at 5. The Cameron Dragons head to Chillicothe to take on the Hornets tonight for a classic rivalry matchup in high school football. The Dragons are coming off of their first win of the season over the Excelsior Springs Tigers to make them 1-2 on the season, 1-0 in the Midland Empire. Chillicothe is coming off a tough loss to the top Class 3 team in the state, Maryville, putting them at 2-1 on the season after close games with Palmyra and Kirksville in the first 2 weeks. Catch the game on MidVid.com, the MidVid Roku and Fire TV apps, or on 99.3 FM and 1360 AM KMRN. Tune in early for pregame interviews and analysis. The Buffalo Bills opened up their new digs last night with a win over the Detroit Lions 41-31. Josh Allen was 20 of 31 with 248 yards and three touchdowns through the air. Tight end Dalton Kincaid led in receiving with seven catches for 95 yards and a trip to the end zone. James Cook had the hot hand on the ground with 135 yards and a touchdown in 21 carries. For the Lions, Jared Goff was 26 for 38 with 327 yards. Jahmyr Gibbs had 52 yards in 16 carries, while Amon-Ra St. Brown led in catches with 9 for 142 yards and 2 touchdowns. Next Thursday night, the Falcons head to Green Bay. In MIAA football, the Northwest Missouri State Bearcats host the Missouri Southern Lions for family weekend tomorrow afternoon. The Bearcats come off a win over the Washburn Ichabods 31-24 last week, leaving them 2-0 overall, 1-0 in the conference. Meanwhile, Moso are 1-1 overall and have yet to play in an MIAA game, last week grabbing a win against Upper Iowa University. Game time is at 1:30 p.m. Coverage on Quick 100.1 starts at 12:30. That's a look at sports. I'm Roman Pfister.
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0: Here's a look at your forecast. Mainly sunny skies today with a high of 90. 71 tonight, slight chance for storms. Partly cloudy skies tomorrow, slight chance of thunderstorms. Daytime highs approaching 88. Turning much cooler Sunday and Monday with highs from the upper 60s to the mid 70s. Chance for showers Sunday, chance for storms on Monday. I'm staff meteorologist Derek Height. Right now, it's 74 degrees.
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1: I'm CJ Papa. World leaders arrive in New York City for the UN General Assembly.
2: President Trump, who is set to meet with leaders from six Gulf countries on the sidelines of the UN next week, told Axios that he's approaching a critical juncture and weighing a decision on whether to restart massive attacks to bring the conflict to a close. He said, quote, I have a big decision coming up. Do I want to go in and annihilate them, meaning the Iranian regime, or do I not? It's a big decision. Anything could happen with me.
1: Fox's Jackie Herring of the White House, legendary Berkshire Hathaway leader Warren Buffett stepping down as chairman. He's been leading the Berkshire since 1965. He's now 96 days on as chairman emeritus, and it's never too early to think about Christmas. The Postal Service will be accepting letters for Santa 98 days until the big day. 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
3: Here's a look at local news on regional radio. A 54-year-old Kansas City man faces a hearing in Clay County Court this morning for an assault charge after allegedly beating a transit employee with a walking stick at a bus stop. Gary M. Delph is held in Clay County on a $10,000 bond, reduced from $75,000. According to court documents, Kansas City police responded to the Antioch Park and Ride after a bus radio alert. Officers found the victim with a head injury. The victim told police Delph became belligerent when she told him the bus did not go to the library. Delph attacked her with a walking stick as she stood up to defend herself. Bystanders

stepped in, causing Delph to flee. Delph was later caught by officers and interviewed. Surveillance footage captured the assault, though Delph claimed to have blacked out and only poked the victim. His hearing is at 9 a.m. A Houston, Texas man is due in Clay County court this morning after police allegedly spotted him driving on Interstate 35 in a stolen vehicle from North Dakota. According to a probable cause statement on May 25th, 54-year-old Abdi Abdul Hashi was taken into custody after Kearney police located the stolen Honda CR-V traveling southbound. Police in Fargo, North Dakota confirmed the vehicle was reported stolen 2 days prior. During questioning, Hashi told investigators he took the vehicle because the owner failed to pay him for work he had performed. However, the owner told police he never lived with Hashi and did not give permission to drive the car. Court records indicate he has multiple felony arrests and convictions in Minnesota, North Dakota, and Texas. Hashi's bond was reduced to $5,000. His hearing is at 9 a.m. The Trenton Police Department is hosting its next Coffee with a Cop program on Wednesday from 8 to 10 a.m. at A Cup of Grace. Attendees have opportunities to ask questions about the department, special programs, or law enforcement in general. A Cup of Grace is located at 916 Harris Avenue. That's a look at local news on Regional Radio. I'm Roman Pfister.

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4: Here's a look at your forecast. Lots of sunshine today, with daytime highs approaching 90. Partly cloudy skies tonight. Slight chance of thunderstorms. Lows level off around 71. Sunshine mixed with clouds at times tomorrow. Slight chance of thunderstorms. Highs around 88. 75 Sunday, with a chance of rain showers. 66 Monday. Chance for showers continues. I'm staff meteorologist Derek Height. Currently, it's 70.

0: We welcome you into the Breakfast Club on Regional Radio. I'm your host, Colin McLaughlin. Thanks to our friends at United Fiber for bringing the show to the Regional Radio airwaves and to NorthwestMoInfo.com, where all our episodes are archived for you to check out anytime. I'm now joined by the head coach of Cameron Dragons football, Tate Reboyne. Coach, first, congrats on the first win for you here in Cameron, the 34-21 win over Excelsior Springs last week, and thank you for joining me here today.
1: Thank you, sir. Appreciate it.
0: Overall, thoughts on the game from Friday?
1: Overall, I'm very pleased by our performance. That was our first full-round team win in all three phases of the game. Offense helped defense. Defense helped out with offense. Had two turnovers, two in the right times. Very proud of the boys and the preparation from last week. Now we've got to keep on the momentum now.
0: What are some of the areas of improvement that you've seen for your team since week one up until now?
1: I think there's our physicality on both sides of the football. We're more physical than we were week one, and I think just our team chemistry when we're stepping on a Friday Night Lights, I think our team chemistry is evolving and getting used to kind of our play styles on both sides of the football, but we're on the right path, so I'm excited.
0: What are some places where your improvement still needs to be made in your mind?
1: I would say our communication aspect of the game. I think we need to communicate on both sides of the ball more often, but I think we can get better on all three phases of the game each and every week. There's not one specific area that needs more improvement than the others.
0: In the game against Excelsior Springs, Brody Jones really stood out. He had four touchdowns, two on the ground, two passing. Just talk a little bit about his performance helping your team get the win.
1: Yeah, he's the captain of this football team. There's a reason why, because he's a stud on both sides, offensively and defensively, but obviously having four touchdowns, that really helps out our offense. Every time the ball is in his hands, good things happen. So hopefully he can keep that up. Very proud of him. Now we've got to keep on going with him.
0: All around a tremendous defensive performance, too. Team had six sacks and forced three turnovers, too. So just a little bit about what you liked from them and what you hope to see moving forward from them.
1: Yeah, again, they really had the physicality piece to it defensively. I thought they gave themselves chances in the right moments. Obviously, turnovers were huge. Momentum shift. I'm very proud of that group, but definitely I saw a lot more aggression and physicality out of the group. Coach Fish did a great job with that group this past week.
0: Any other comments from you, Coach, about last week's game before moving on to this week's game against Chillicothe?
1: No, sir.
0: All right, it's a big one. It's their homecoming. It's a division matchup as well. What have you seen in the film that you've been able to gather about Chillicothe this year? What stands out?
1: A very physical bunch of kids, great coaching staff. They play physical, they play hard. No, they're a hard-nosed football team. They run the ball a lot. They get downhill, and when it works for those guys, and they're going to keep on doing the same plays. I really like how offensively how they play with a kind of edge on their shoulder. Now, defensively, they're a physical bunch, too. They have guys that play both sides of football also, but Chillicothe is going to be, especially being homecoming, it's going to be a hard opponent, but I'm excited for our boys to compete on Friday.
0: What do you feel like are the keys to victory for your team on Friday night?
1: Obviously getting first down, scoring the football, causing turnovers, just got out there flying around.
0: All right, anything else, Coach Reboyne?
1: That's it.
0: Thank you for your time once again, and best of luck Friday against Chillicothe.
1: All right, thanks, sir.
0: That'll wrap us up here on today's broadcast. Thanks again to our friends at United Fiber for sponsoring the show. 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

0: 75 Sunday with a chance of rain showers, 66 Monday. Chance for showers continues. I'm staff meteorologist Derek Height. Currently, it's 75 degrees.
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1: News. I'm Gianna Gelosi. President Trump is preparing for high-level talks with world leaders next week when they arrive for the annual UN General Assembly. As new Fox polling shows, 71% don't believe there is a clear strategy to end the conflict with Iran.
2: President Trump, who is set to meet with leaders from six Gulf countries on the sidelines of the UN next week, told Axios that he's approaching a critical juncture and weighing a decision on whether to restart massive attacks to bring the conflict to a close. He said, quote, "I have a big decision coming up. Do I want to go in and annihilate them," meaning the Iranian regime, "or do I not? It's a big decision. Anything could happen with me."
1: That's Fox's Jackie Heinrich. Gas prices spiking all week. AAA reporting today's average for a gallon of regular is $4.46. The prices of diesel have been breaking records day over day. Today we land at $6.44. 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
3: Here's a look at local news on regional radio. Arraignment is 9 this morning in Clay County for a 20-year-old Kansas City man accused of shooting at an assailant who punched him. Jackson Neil Garvis is charged with unlawful use of a weapon and armed criminal action. He posted his $10,000 surety bond. According to a probable cause statement, Kansas City police responded to an apartment on May 4th following a report of an aggravated assault involving a firearm. After interviewing a resident, officers discovered a bullet hole in the building's wall. Detectives later reviewed surveillance footage from a nearby convenience store, which showed Garvis walking to his vehicle before being confronted and struck by an unknown assailant. As the assailant ran towards the apartment building, Garvis allegedly fired multiple shots in the man's direction before driving away. Police arrested Garvis at his residence on May 26th. A St. Joseph woman accused of fleeing through a residential area will have a preliminary hearing at 10 this morning in Buchanan County. Laverina Lynn Nichols is charged with resisting arrest by fleeing and is held without bond. According to court records, St. Joseph police spotted Nichols' vehicle with an expired temporary tag in the 1000 block of 22nd Street. Nichols allegedly accelerated as the patrol car followed her. When officers activated their emergency lights, Nichols fled at high speeds through a residential neighborhood. Additional officers located Nichols outside her parked vehicle and took her into custody. The Missouri Department of Transportation will close a single lane on U.S. Route 169 in Clay County for pavement repair on Monday. Crews will work between Englewood and Berry Roads from 9 a.m. to 3 p.m. MoDOT says motorists should expect delays. All work is weather permitting. That's a look at local news on regional radio. I'm Roman Pfister.

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0: Here's a look at your forecast. Lots of sunshine today, with daytime highs approaching 90. Partly cloudy skies tonight. Slight chance of thunderstorms. Lows level off around 71. Sunshine mixed with clouds at times tomorrow. Slight chance of thunderstorms. Highs around 88. 75 Sunday, with a chance of rain showers. 66 Monday. Chance for showers continues. I'm staff meteorologist Derek Height. Right now, 79.
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1: Fox News, I'm CJ Papa. Legendary billionaire walking away from his empire. Fox's Molly Line reports.
2: Warren Buffett is stepping down as chairman of Berkshire Hathaway after more than five decades, effective immediately. In his farewell letter to shareholders, Buffett writes, "Father time always wins. He has, however, been generous with me."
1: Buffett is 96. He'll stay on as chairman emeritus. Hundreds of thousands of Iranian volunteers in the streets of Tehran. They're wearing combat uniforms, carrying flags, as bystanders offer them cheers in the largest demonstration since the U.S. and Israel attacked in February, many trampling flags of the U.S. and Israel, chanting death to America and death to Israel, vowing to take up arms against both nations. 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
3: Here's a look at local news on regional radio. The presiding judge of Platte County Circuit Court appointed First Assistant Prosecuting Attorney Mark Gibson as the interim prosecuting attorney for the county. The appointment, in accordance with Missouri law, follows the sudden death of Prosecutor Eric Zond yesterday. Zond was the longest-serving prosecutor in the county's history. He was reportedly found dead inside the Platte County Courthouse, which prompted officials to close the building at 2:15 p.m. Law enforcement officials have launched a death investigation, but have not released details regarding the circumstances or cause of death. Gibson will hold the office until Governor Mike Kehoe names a permanent replacement. Gibson said in a statement, quote, "Eric's passing is a profound loss for our office, the people who work here in the office, and our community." He went on to affirm his commitment to the office and the community. A preliminary hearing is Monday at 10 a.m. in Buchanan County Court for a St. Joseph man charged with unlawful firearm possession. According to the probable cause statement, police made contact with Noah M. Despain while he was a passenger in a stolen vehicle. During a search, authorities found a loaded pistol under Despain's seat. Despain admitted to owning the gun and told officers he purchased it illegally. He also admitted to being a long-time narcotics user. He was denied bond. Buchanan County residents 19 and older can receive free flu shots next week at the St. Joseph Health Department's annual flu clinic. The clinic will run from 10 a.m. to noon Thursday, September 24th at the East Hills Shopping Center near the JCPenney entrance. Vaccinations are available at no out-of-pocket cost. Health officials recommend that insured residents bring their identification and insurance cards, though those without insurance will still receive the vaccine. Drive-up vaccinations will be available for individuals with mobility issues. Regular services at the main health department building will be suspended during the clinic. That's a look at local news on regional radio. I'm Roman Pfister.

0: Here's a look at your forecast. Lots of sunshine today, with daytime highs approaching 90. Partly cloudy skies tonight. Slight chance of thunderstorms. Lows level off around 71. Sunshine mixed with clouds at times tomorrow. Slight chance of thunderstorms. Highs around 88. 75 Sunday, with a chance of rain showers. 66 Monday. Chance for showers continues. I'm staff meteorologist Derek Height. Right now, it's 81 degrees.
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0: Here's a look at your forecast.
1: Lots of sunshine today, with daytime highs approaching 90. Partly cloudy skies tonight. Slight chance of thunderstorms. Lows level off around 71. Sunshine mixed with clouds at times tomorrow. Slight chance of thunderstorms. Highs around 88. 75 Sunday, with a chance of rain showers. 66 Monday. Chance for showers continues. I'm staff meteorologist Derek Height. Currently, it's 84 degrees.
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1: News. I'm Gianna Gelosi. President Trump expected to withhold new tariffs on China until after a meeting with President Xi.
2: According to Politico, President Trump plans to roll out the red carpet for Xi with a rare greeting at Andrews Air Force Base. An administration official called it a big deal to the Chinese, who want Xi to be seen as an equal with President Trump.
1: Fox's Jackie Heinrich. The Pentagon is releasing more files related to so-called unexplained aerial phenomena.
3: Six objects flying in formation, destination unknown. Then there's this. There's a newly declassified copy of an expense report, a line-by-line expense report, going through the $22 million that the DIA spent to investigate repeated years-long claims over something called Skinwalker Ranch, claims of things in the sky.
1: Fox's Peter Ducey. 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
4: Here's a look at local news on regional radio. The presiding judge of Platte County Circuit Court appointed first assistant prosecuting attorney Mark Gibson as the interim prosecuting attorney for the county. The appointment, in accordance with Missouri law, follows the sudden death of prosecutor Eric Zond yesterday. Zond was the longest-serving prosecutor in the county's history. He was reportedly found dead inside the Platte County Courthouse, which prompted officials to close the building at 2:15 p.m. Law enforcement officials have launched a death investigation, but have not released details regarding the circumstances or cause of death. Gibson will hold the office until Governor Mike Kehoe names a permanent replacement. Gibson said in a statement, quote, "Eric's passing is a profound loss for our office, the people who work here in the office, and our community." He went on to affirm his commitment to the office and the community. A preliminary hearing is Monday at 10 a.m. in Buchanan County Court for a St. Joseph man charged with unlawful firearm possession. According to the probable cause statement, police made contact with Noah M. Despain while he was a passenger in a stolen vehicle. During a search, authorities found a loaded pistol under Despain's seat. Despain admitted to owning the gun and told officers he purchased it illegally. He also admitted to being a long-time narcotics user. He was denied bond. Buchanan County residents 19 and older can receive free flu shots next week at the St. Joseph Health Department's annual flu clinic. The clinic will run from 10 a.m. to noon Thursday, September 24th at the East Hills Shopping Center near the JCPenney entrance. Vaccinations are available at no out-of-pocket cost. Health officials recommend that insured residents bring their identification and insurance cards, though those without insurance will still receive the vaccine. Drive-up vaccinations will be available for individuals with mobility issues. Regular services at the main health department building will be suspended during the clinic. That's a look at local news on regional radio. I'm Roman Pfister.

0: here's a look at your forecast. Lots of sunshine today, with daytime highs approaching 90. Partly cloudy skies tonight. Slight chance of thunderstorms. Lows level off around 71. Sunshine mixed with clouds at times tomorrow. Slight chance of thunderstorms. Highs around 88. 75 Sunday, with a chance of rain showers. 66 Monday. Chance for showers continues. I'm staff meteorologist Derek Height. Right now, it's 86 degrees.
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1: Daytime highs approaching 90 this afternoon under sunny skies. Slight chance for storms tonight. Lows level off around 71. Slight chance for storms tomorrow. Highs around 88. Partly cloudy skies. Turning much cooler Sunday and Monday with highs from the mid-60s to the mid-70s. Showers both days. I'm staff meteorologist Derek Height. Currently, it's 90 degrees.
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1: Fox News, I'm CJ Papa, Vice President J.D. Vance in Iowa today for the second time this year to stump for Republicans running in the midterms. He will deliver remarks at a rally in Council Bluffs. A big issue for the Democrat Senate candidate in Michigan, Fox's Bill Malusian.
2: Abdullah Al-Sayed is once again having to answer questions about some incendiary comments that Hassan Piker made.
3: Do you think the Middle East would be more stable if Iran had a nuclear weapon?
4: I believe yes. I think that the Middle East would be more stable. Having said that, once again, I'm not advocating. I'm not trying to, send Iran enriched nuclear uranium, enriched uranium.
1: That from Axios. Al-Sayed has not reacted to that comment. A vehicle bomb explodes at a mosque near police officers in northwestern Pakistan. Gunmen tried to storm the compound as well. The attack leaves at least 21 dead and wounded 80 others, according to officials. 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
5: Here's a look at local news on regional radio. A St. Joseph woman is charged with child endangerment after both her 15-month and 2-year-old children tested positive for methamphetamine. Julia A. Watts is due for a preliminary hearing at 1 p.m. on Monday. According to the probable cause statement, authorities investigated a report of child neglect from the Missouri Children's Division in November of 2025. An MDC official saw the 15-month-old breathing abnormally and contacted EMS. The children were transported to a local hospital and tested positive for methamphetamine exposure. Watts admitted she was a methamphetamine user, later confirmed by a urinalysis. Watts also admitted to giving the 2-year-old a child DayQuil for about a month. Authorities arrested Watts 10 days later. Her bond was reduced to $5,000. Setting of a preliminary hearing in Caldwell County Court is Monday for a Kidder man accused of stealing his neighbor's lawnmower. According to the probable cause statement, Gary Dean Burst admitted to taking the lawnmower, claiming it was an act of revenge.

because his neighbor owed him money. The victim told officers the lawnmower was stuck in a ditch, and when the victim returned with a tow strap, the lawnmower was missing. Law enforcement observed tracks starting from the area where the lawnmower was stuck, leading to Burst's driveway. Burst initially said he did not know anything about the lawnmower, but when asked about the tracks, he admitted to taking it. His hearing is at 1 p.m. A new multimedia art exhibit featuring works made from natural material will open Monday at North Central Missouri College's Doris Ryder Art Gallery. College officials announced Friday that Missouri artist Jessica Lane's collection, Where the Pavement Ends, will run through October 30th. Lane's work explores the unseen world using natural elements to capture a visual and tactile experience. The public is invited to view the show and attend an artist talk on October 8th at 5:30 p.m. with a reception to follow. The Doris Ryder Art Gallery is located in the Frey Administrative Center on campus. Admission is free. That's a look at local news on regional radio. I'm Roman Pfister.

0: Here's a look at your forecast.
1: Daytime highs approaching 90
2: this afternoon under sunny skies.
1: Slight chance for storms
2: tonight.
1: Lows level off around 71. Slight chance for storms
2: tomorrow.
1: Highs around 88. Partly cloudy skies. Turning much cooler Sunday and Monday with highs from the mid-60s to the mid-70s. Showers both days. I'm staff meteorologist Derek Height. Currently, it's 90 degrees.
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0: Let's take a look at sports on regional radio. The Kansas City Royals were stunned by a barrage of homers again against the Houston Astros last night, 6-2. Dalton Varsho, Amonte Wade Jr., Yordan Alvarez, and Taylor Trammell all sent one into the stands. Carter Jensen led at the plate for the Royals, two hits, a run, and an RBI in three appearances. Seth Lugo is charged with the loss after four runs on eight hits with five strikeouts in five innings. Brian King gets the win in 1 1/3. Casey heads to Pittsburgh to take on the Pirates tonight. The Royals are set to start Randy Dobnak to pitch, while Paul Skeens will take the hill for the Pirates. First pitch is at 5:40. Coverage on Quick 100.1 starts at 5. The Cameron Dragons head to Chillicothe tonight to take on the Hornets for a classic rivalry matchup in high school football. The Dragons are coming off their first win of the season over Excelsior Springs to make them 1-2 on the season, 1-0 in the Midland Empire. Chillicothe is coming off a tough loss to the top Class 3 team in the state, Maryville, putting them at 2-1 on the season after close games with Palmyra and Kirksville in the first 2 weeks. Catch the game on MidVid.com, the MidVid Roku and Fire TV apps, or on 99.3 FM and 1360 AM KMRN. Tune in early for pregame interviews and analysis. In MIAA college football, the Northwest Missouri State Bearcats host the Missouri Southern Lions for family weekend tomorrow afternoon. The Bearcats come off a win over the Washburn Ichabods 31-24, leaving them at 2-0 overall, 1-0 in the conference. Moso, meanwhile, are 1-1 overall and have yet to play an MIAA game, last week grabbing a win against Upper Iowa University. Game time is at 1:30 p.m. Coverage on Quick 100.1 starts at 12:30. The number 20-ranked Mizzou Tigers play their final non-conference game of the season tomorrow against Troy. The Tigers are coming off a border war win against the Jayhawks 38-21. Eli Drinkwitz told reporters on Tuesday that the Tigers will have to watch for wide RPO looks coming from Troy's new OC, Adam Austin. The game kicks off from Faurot Field at 6 p.m. Coverage on KMRN 99.3 FM and 1360 AM starts at 4. That's a look at sports. I'm Roman Pfister.
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1: Next week, the president is going to talk to leaders of Gulf countries at the United Nations General Assembly as the war with Iran continues.
2: That is how, as he tells Axios the following, I have a big decision coming up. Do I want to go in and annihilate them, or do I not? It is a big decision. Anything can happen with me. A new Fox News poll finds that among all voters, 26% see a clear White House strategy for ending the war.
1: That's Fox's Peter Doocy. A not guilty plea in federal court from an ICE agent accused of shooting and wounding an immigrant.
3: Kristen Castro pleading not guilty in federal court in St. Paul to multiple charges in the shooting and injury of a Venezuelan national during ICE action in Minnesota in January, for which Castro claimed as self-defense. He's accused of making false statements about his actions.
1: That's Fox's Jeff Manasso. 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
4: Here's a look at local news on regional radio. Initial appearance in Harrison County Court is at 1:30 p.m. for a homeless Bethany squatter. 30-year-old Anais C. Salters is facing felony charges of controlled substance delivery and controlled substance possession. She also faces a misdemeanor charge of criminal mischief. According to a probable cause statement, Salters was found by the property owner on Monday inside the home they were attempting to sell. The victim informs Salters that they own the house and she could not live there. Salters agreed to clean up and leave by the next day. However, she did not, so the victim contacted police. Salters was then placed under arrest for criminal mischief. While at the jail, Salters admitted to having drugs in her backpack. A search of the backpack revealed a homemade pipe and a white baggie containing 1.5 grams of methamphetamine. Bond is denied. Initial appearance is at 1 p.m. Monday in Caldwell County for a Trenton man involved in a fatal car crash on U.S. Route 36 in November 2025. Stephen Ray Hiskett is facing charges of second-degree involuntary manslaughter and operating a motor vehicle in an imprudent manner. According to the probable cause statement, the victim was traveling westbound on U.S. 36 at the same time as Hiskett was pulling out northbound from the crossover at County Road 401. The front of the victim's vehicle struck the passenger side of Hiskett's vehicle, causing both vehicles to go off the north side of US 36. The victim's vehicle then became airborne and Hiskett's vehicle overturned. The victim was transported from the scene by life flight to Truman Medical Center and was later transferred to University Health in Kansas City. Bond for Hiskett is $50,000. Lastly, Northwest Missouri State University is inviting the community to a ribbon-cutting ceremony and open house for the expanded and modernized Martindale Hall. The event will take place at 2 p.m. outside the south entrance of the building on 4th Street. Martindale Hall serves as the home of Northwest's School of Health Science and Wellness. It reopened at the start of the fall semester, concluding the 2-year renovation and expansion project. Martindale Hall now features a well-being lab and a sports science lab, as well as classrooms, collaboration spaces, and lounge areas. It also includes a new foods and nutritions lab, replacing the one formerly housed in the administration building. A room in the lower level of Martindale Hall that once housed a pool now serves as a dance studio and meeting room. The Missouri General Assembly provided $8.5 million for the $17.5 million project. Donors provided the remaining funds. Martindale Hall originally opened in 1926 and served as the primary gymnasium until the opening of Lampkin Activity Center in 1959. That's your look at local news on regional radio. I'm Colin McLaughlin reporting.

0: Here's a look at your forecast. Mainly clear this afternoon, with daytime highs approaching 91. Slight chance for storms tonight. Lows dip down to about 71. Sunshine mixed with clouds at times tomorrow. Slight chance of thunderstorms. High temperatures reach up to 88. Much cooler Sunday and Monday, with highs from the mid-60s to the mid-70s. Showers both days. I'm staff meteorologist Derek Height. Currently 93.
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0: Here's a look at your forecast.
1: High temperatures reach up to 93 this afternoon under mainly sunny skies. Slight chance of thunderstorms tonight. Lows around 71. Sunshine mixed with clouds at times tomorrow. Slight chance of thunderstorms. Highs level off around 88. 75 Sunday with a chance for showers. 66 Monday. Showers continue. I'm staff meteorologist Derek Height. Right now, 93.
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1: Next week, the president is going to talk to leaders of Gulf countries at the United Nations General Assembly as the war with Iran continues.
2: That is how, as he tells Axios the following, I have a big decision coming up. Do I want to go in and annihilate them, or do I not? It is a big decision. Anything can happen with me. A new Fox News poll finds that among all voters, 26% see a clear White House strategy for ending the war.
1: That's Fox's Peter Ducey. A not guilty plea in federal court from an ICE agent accused of shooting and wounding an immigrant.
3: Kristen Castro pleading not guilty in federal court in St. Paul to multiple charges in the shooting and injury of a Venezuelan national during ICE action in Minnesota in January, for which Castro claimed as self-defense. He's accused of making false statements about his actions.
1: It's Fox's Jeff Manasso. 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
4: Here's a look at local news on regional radio. Initial appearance in Harrison County Court is at 1:30 p.m. for a homeless Bethany squatter. 30-year-old Anais C. Salters is facing felony charges of controlled substance delivery and controlled substance possession. She also faces a misdemeanor charge of criminal mischief. According to a probable cause statement, Salters was found by the property owner on Monday inside the home they were attempting to sell. The victim informed Salters that they own the house and she could not live there. Salters agreed to clean up and leave by the next day. However, she did not, so the victim contacted police. Salters was then placed under arrest for criminal mischief. While at the jail, Salters admitted to having drugs in her backpack. A search of the backpack revealed a homemade pipe and a white baggie containing 1.5 grams of methamphetamine. Bond is denied. Initial appearance is at 1 p.m. Monday in Caldwell County for a Trenton man involved in a fatal car crash on U.S. Route 36 in November 2025. Stephen Ray Hiskett is facing charges of second-degree involuntary manslaughter and operating a motor vehicle in an imprudent manner. According to the probable cause statement, the victim was traveling westbound on U.S. 36 at the same time as Hiskett was pulling out northbound from the crossover at County Road 401. The front of the victim's vehicle struck the passenger side of Hiskett's vehicle, causing both vehicles to go off the north side of U.S. 36. The victim's vehicle then became airborne and Hiskett's vehicle overturned. The victim was transported from the scene by life flight to Truman Medical Center and was later transferred to University Health in Kansas City. Bond for Hiskett is $50,000. Lastly, Northwest Missouri State University is inviting the community to a ribbon-cutting ceremony and open house for the expanded and modernized Martindale Hall. The event will take place at 2 p.m. outside the south entrance of the building on 4th Street. Martindale Hall serves as the home of Northwest's School of Health Science and Wellness. It reopened at the start of the fall semester, concluding the 2-year renovation and expansion project. Martindale Hall now features a well-being lab and a sports science lab, as well as classrooms, collaboration spaces, and lounge areas. It also includes a new foods and nutritions lab, replacing the one formerly housed in the administration building. A room in the lower level of Martindale Hall that once housed a pool now serves as a dance studio and meeting room. The Missouri General Assembly provided $8.5 million for the $17.5 million project. Donors provided the remaining funds. Martindale Hall originally opened in 1926 and served as the primary gymnasium until the opening of Lampkin Activity Center in 1959. That's your look at local news on regional radio. I'm Colin McLaughlin reporting.

December corn down 3 at 527.5. March down 3.25 at 541.25. And September down 2.75 at 522.75. November soybeans down 16.25 at 1303.5.

0: January down 16.5 at 13.20.5, and May down 14.75 at 13.37.75. December wheat down 13.5 at 7.13.5, March down 12.75 at 7.30.25, and May down 12 at 7.38. October live cattle up 25 cents at 215.90. December up 35 at 216.60. February up 5 at 217.32. September feeder cattle down $1.15 at 333.67. October down 92 cents at 323.45. November down 62 at 318.02. The Dow currently down 183 points to 51,594.48. With this look at your markets, I'm Nathan Gertz on TFN, the FarmNet.
1: Here's a look at your forecast. High temperatures reach up to 93 this afternoon under mainly sunny skies. Slight chance of thunderstorms tonight. Lows around 71. Sunshine mixed with clouds at times tomorrow. Slight chance of thunderstorms. Highs level off around 88. 75 Sunday with a chance for showers. 66 Monday. Showers continue. I'm staff meteorologist Derek Height. Right now, 95.
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Here's a look at your forecast. Mainly sunny skies this afternoon, with daytime highs approaching 95. Partly cloudy tonight, lows dip down to about

0: 73. A mix of clouds and sun tomorrow. Slight chance of thunderstorms. Highs level off around 89. High temperatures reach up to 76 Sunday with a chance for storms. Chance of rain showers, 66 on Monday. I'm staff meteorologist Derek Height. Right now, it's 95 degrees.
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1: Fox News, I'm Tom Graham. Vice President J.D. Vance on the campaign trail in Iowa, holding a rally on behalf of Republicans in the state, including nominee for governor Zach Lane. He's locked in a tight race with Democratic State Auditor Rob Sand.
2: The choice is this simple. It's common sense versus crazy. It's a man who listens to you versus a man who looks down on you. It's a governor who fights for you versus a governor who fights against you.
1: The VP speaking in Council Bluffs. However, many Democrats optimistic ahead of November as their party looks to retake the Senate and the House. Polling shows many voters are fed up with high costs.
3: Democrats are focused on fuel and groceries, but also threatening presidential probes. It's unclear if talk about investigations could dilute the Democrats' focus.
1: Fox's Chad Pergram on Capitol Hill. 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
4: Here's a look at local news on regional radio. The presiding judge of the Platte County Circuit Court appointed first assistant prosecuting attorney Mark Gibson as the interim prosecuting attorney for Platte County. The appointment, in accordance with

Missouri law follows the sudden death of prosecutor Eric Zond on Thursday. Zond, age 53, was the longest-serving prosecutor in the county's history. He was reportedly found dead inside the Platte County Courthouse, which prompted officials to close the building at 2:15 p.m. Thursday. Law enforcement officials have launched a death investigation, but have not released details regarding the circumstances or cause of death. Gibson will hold the office until Governor Mike Kehoe names a permanent replacement. Gibson said in a statement, quote, "Eric's passing is a profound loss for our office, the people who work here in the office, and our community," end quote. He went on to affirm his commitment to the office and criminal justice in Platte County. A preliminary hearing has been scheduled for Monday at 10 a.m. in Buchanan County for a St. Joseph man charged with unlawful firearm possession. According to the probable cause statement, police made contact with Noah M. Despain while he was a passenger in a stolen vehicle. During an inventory search of the stolen vehicle, a loaded pistol was found on the rear passenger side floorboard, which is where Despain had been sitting. Despain admitted to owning the gun and told officers he purchased it on the street. He also admitted to being a longtime narcotics user. Bond is denied. Lastly, the Cameron City Council will have its regularly scheduled meeting Monday at 6 p.m. The meeting will take place in the Public Safety Building Training Room located at 101 West 2nd Street. New business on the agenda includes two bills receiving first readings and a resolution approving a city budget adjustment for the budget year of October 1st, 2025 to September 30th, 2026. The first bill receiving a first reading is an ordinance authorizing a change in zoning district classification for property owned by Bank Northwest from a two-family residential district to a general commercial district. The other bill receiving first reading is an ordinance authorizing Supplemental Agreement Number 1 to the Airport Aid Agreement with the Missouri Highways and Transportation Commission. Public participation with the council is listed at the beginning and end of the tentative agenda. That's your look at local news on Regional Radio. I'm Colin McLaughlin reporting.

0: December corn down 3 at 527.5. March down 3.25 at 541.25. September down 2.75 at 522.75. November soybeans down 16.25 at 1303.5. January down 16.5 at 1320.5. And May down 14.75 at 1337.75. December wheat down 13.5 at 713.5. March down 12.75 at 730.25. And May down 12 at 738. October live cattle up 25 cents at 215.90. December up 35 at 216.60. February up 5 at 217.32. September feeder cattle down $1.15 at 333.67. October down 92 cents at 323.45. November down 62 at 318.02. The Dow currently down 183 points to 51,594.48. With this look at your markets, I'm Nathan Gertz on TFN, the Farm Net.
1: Here's a look at your forecast. Mainly sunny skies this afternoon, with daytime highs approaching 95. Partly cloudy tonight, lows dip down to about 73. A mix of clouds and sun tomorrow, slight chance of thunderstorms, highs level off around 89. High temperatures reach up to 76 Sunday, with a chance for storms. Chance of rain showers, 66 on Monday. I'm staff meteorologist Derek Hite. Right now, it's 95 degrees.
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0: Here's a look at your forecast. Mainly sunny skies this afternoon, with daytime highs approaching 95. Partly cloudy tonight, lows dip down to about 73. A mix of clouds and sun tomorrow, slight chance of thunderstorms, highs level off around 89. High temperatures reach up to 76 Sunday, with a chance for storms. Chance of rain showers, 66 on Monday. I'm staff meteorologist Derek Height. Right now, it's 95 degrees.
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1: Fox News, I'm John Saucier. Hearing from Vice President J.D. Vance rallying voters in Iowa ahead of the November midterm elections. The vice president is speaking in support of Zach Lane, the Republican candidate for governor in the state.
2: Your family for generations did not build up this land, till this land, put their sweat and blood into this land so that it could be bought and sold by somebody who never set foot on it. So elect Zach Lane to protect Iowa farmland.
1: Zach Lane's in a closely watched race against Democratic former state auditor Rob Sand. Since 1947, America's Air Force has defended the sky. Today marks the Air Force's 79th birthday. Secretary of the Air Force, Troy Mink, joining Fox and Friends.
3: The Air Force has been supporting defending the nation for 79 years, and a lot of my focus right now is to make sure that we're prepared and ready to defend it for the next 79 years.
1: The U.S. confirming for the first time this week it has weapons deployed in space. 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
4: Here's a look at local news on regional radio. The presiding judge of the Platte County Circuit Court appointed First Assistant Prosecuting Attorney Mark Gibson as the interim prosecuting attorney for Platte County. The appointment, in accordance with Missouri law, follows the sudden death of prosecutor Eric Zond on Thursday. Zond, age 53, was the longest-serving prosecutor in the county's history. He was reportedly found dead inside the Platte County Courthouse, which prompted officials to close the building at 2:15 p.m. Thursday. Law enforcement officials have launched a death investigation, but have not released details regarding the circumstances or cause of death. Gibson will hold the office until Governor Mike Kehoe names a permanent replacement. Gibson said in a statement, quote, Eric's passing is a profound loss for our office, the people who work here in the office, and our community, end quote. He went on to affirm his commitment to the office and criminal justice in Platte County. A preliminary hearing has been scheduled for Monday at 10 a.m. in Buchanan County for a St. Joseph man charged with unlawful firearm possession. According to the probable cause statement, police made contact with Noah M. Despain while he was a passenger in a stolen vehicle. During an inventory search of the stolen vehicle, a loaded pistol was found on the rear passenger side floorboard, which is where Despain had been sitting. Despain admitted to owning the gun and told officers he purchased it on the street. He also admitted to being a longtime narcotics user. Bond is denied. Lastly, the Cameron City Council will have its regularly scheduled meeting Monday at 6 p.m. The meeting will take place in the Public Safety Building Training Room located at 101 West 2nd Street. New business on the agenda includes two bills receiving first readings and a resolution approving a city budget adjustment for the budget year of October 1st, 2025 to September 30th, 2026. The first bill receiving a first reading is an ordinance authorizing a change in zoning district classification for property owned by Bank Northwest from a two-family residential district to a general commercial district. The other bill receiving first reading is an ordinance authorizing Supplemental Agreement No. 1 to the Airport Aid Agreement with the Missouri Highways and Transportation Commission. Public participation with the council is listed at the beginning and end of the tentative agenda. That's your look at local news on regional radio. I'm Colin McLaughlin reporting.

0: December corn down 3 at 527.5. March down 3.25 at 541.25. September down 2.75 at 522.75. November soybeans down 16.25 at 1303.5. January down 16.5 at 1320.5. And May down 14.75 at 1337.75. December wheat down 13.5 at 713.5. March down 12.75 at 730.25. And May down 12 at 738. October live cattle up 25 cents at 215.90. December up 35 at 216.60. February up 5 at 217.32. September feeder cattle down $1.15 at 333.67. October down 92 cents at 323.45. November down 62 at 318.02. The Dow currently down 183 points to 51,594.48. With this look at your markets, I'm Nathan Gertz on TFN, the FarmNet.
1: Here's a look at your forecast. Mainly sunny skies this afternoon, with daytime highs approaching 95. Partly cloudy tonight, lows dip down to about 73. A mix of clouds and sun tomorrow, slight chance of thunderstorms, highs level off around 89. High temperatures reach up to 76 Sunday, with a chance for storms. Chance of rain showers, 66 on Monday. I'm staff meteorologist Derek Height. Right now, it's 95 degrees.
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0: Here's a look at your forecast. Mainly sunny skies this afternoon, with daytime highs approaching 95. Partly cloudy skies tonight. Lows level off around 73. Daytime highs approaching 89. Tomorrow, slight chance for storms. Much cooler Sunday and Monday, with highs from the mid-60s to the mid-70s. Chance for storms Sunday. Chance for showers on Monday. I'm staff meteorologist Derek Height. Right now, it's 95 degrees.
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